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When the CB rang for the bobtail rig, it's rolling on like thunder. Well, I answered him and he asked me, aren't you from out in Tulsa? No, but you might have seen me there. Just dropped a load.

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0: need to know.
1: Good morning. I'm Kyle Moore. The town of Grimshaw has outlined their 2026 capital project list, which includes $1.5 million of investments into infrastructure. The largest project is the dig-out, curb work, and asphalt upgrades to 48A Street and 52nd Street at $800,000. Budget also includes upgrades to Mile Zero, the pool, Kennedy Park, and the Vate Park Ball Diamond. Full list is on the app. The proposed Wonder Valley project is on display tomorrow night in Grovedale, which provide updates on the data center and the Greenview Industrial Gateway. Current work includes environmental studies, regulatory applications, infrastructure planning, and engagement with indigenous communities and regional stakeholders. Consultation phases are remaining in place this year, with construction plan to begin in 2027 and initial power availability in 2028. Bruce Governor of the United Conservative Party has tapped a retired judge to chair the province's new political boundaries panel. The appointment comes as the province takes a second run at redrawing provincial election maps ahead of the 2027 election. Premier Daniel Smith's government has said it's about ensuring there is fair representation for rural areas, and to that end, it has increased the number of ridings that will be added to ensure rural Alberta doesn't lose any seats as the province's population shifts to more urban areas. Take a look at your weather. Some showery activity this morning, as highs will get up around 20 degrees today. The next few days, we'll have a chance for some more showers and possible thunderstorms. Things are expected to clear up next week, with some warmer temperatures expected as well. In sports, a late third-period goal from Thomas Hurdle gave the Vegas Golden Knights a 5-4 win over the Carolina Hurricanes in Game 1 of the Stanley Cup Final. Shea Theodore, Ivan Barbashev, William Karlsson, and Brent Howden also got goals for Vegas. Game 2 will be on Thursday. The NHL will have a fresh challenge when it comes to setting its 2026-27 schedule, with BC and Alberta moving to permanent year-round daylight saving time this fall. The change will eliminate twice yearly clock changes in those provinces, but the time gap between BC and Alberta and parts of Canada that still turn clocks back on November 1st would then shrink by an hour. For more of these stories, visit our website. 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For Trending 55, I'm Kyle Moore.
0: Today's country. Yes.

Today's country, yesterday's favorites, River Country, a little jelly roll there, Liar, 606 here on this wonderful and a little bit of a wet Wednesday here, but hey, don't complain, you know we need that rain. Oh yes, we most definitely do. We got a contest to let you know about in a little bit. We got a few different things when it comes to hitting the golf course to talk about today. Oh yes, Stanley Cup playoffs, those kicked off there. Oh, lots and lots of things going on around the north here to discuss, and we're going to get into all of it, including getting into this new one here from Owen Riegling. It's a little love, hate love.

0: Garth Brooks, The Dance, right here on River Country Mornings, that are brought to you by the Brecky and Peace River and Enslaved Lake. Hey, bro, the Gorilla here, monkeying around with you, 613, and we got the Lunch on Us contest going on the Face for Radio Facebook page right now. Your chance to win a $15 gift card to Peace Garden Restaurant in downtown Peace River. More than enough to cover their $11.99 lunch special, which includes free soup or free dessert with your main dish. Just head on over there. Comment what your favorite Chinese food with vegetables is. Your favorite Chinese food with vegetables is. That's going to take me a second, to be honest. but I'll figure it out. Chicken balls are vegetables, right? Right? I think so. No? Okay, then I really do got to think. But head over to that Face for Radio Facebook page and get yourself entered on in to win Lunch on Us from Peace Garden Restaurants.
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1: 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River Country.

Corey Kenko, Wetzel, Rocky Mountain Low here on River Country. Well, it is golf days at the Mighty Peace Golf Club. 18 holes of golf, just $10. I know it's a little wet out there right now, but hey, just means you may have the course a little bit more open to yourself. 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

0: From the Trending 55 newsroom, here's what you need to know.
1: Good morning. I'm Kyle Moore. The Northland School Division is celebrating their education plan and the early success shown by it. Division says the plan has resulted in a 17% increase in high school completion, an 11% increase of students continuing to post-secondary education, and a 6% decrease in the division's dropout rate. Those numbers are compared to the previous three-year average. Peace River is being featured on Wild TV's 72 Hours to Survive, an annually broadcast wilderness survival television series. The show features a host and companion traveling in the woods and on the river, experiencing a simulated disaster, spending 3 days and getting out without calling search and rescue. Film is expected to happen in late July. Groups representing more than 420,000 teachers across Canada have come together to denounce the recent use of the notwithstanding clause, force teachers back to work, and terminate legal labor disputes. A joint statement yesterday, Clint Johnston, president of the Canadian Teachers Federation, joined Alberta Teachers Association president Jason Schilling, called Prime Minister Mark Carney to annul or repeal future provincial use of the notwithstanding clause to restrict workers' rights to strike. Take a look at your weather. Some shower activity this morning as highs will get up around 20 degrees today. The next few days, we'll have a chance for some more showers and possible thunderstorms. The expected clear-up next week with some warmer temperatures expected as well. In sports, a late third-period goal from Thomas Hurdle gave the Vegas Golden Knights a 5-4 win over the Carolina Hurricanes in Game 1 of the Stanley Cup Final. Shea Theodore, Ivan Barbashev, William Karlsson, and Brent Howden also got goals for Vegas. Game 2 will be on Thursday. The NHL will have a fresh challenge when it comes to setting its 2026-27 schedule, with BC and Alberta moving to permanent year-round daylight saving time this fall. Change will eliminate the twice-yearly clock changes in those provinces, and the time gap between BC and Alberta and parts of Canada that still turn clocks back on November 1st would then shrink by an hour. For more of these stories, visit our website and download the app for local news delivered straight to your phone. For Trending 55, I'm Kyle Moore.
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1: 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The East Peace Water Co-op has their AGM on June the 16th. 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If you had events like added to the farm calendar, contact the Trending 55 news team.
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There is Jolene from the legendary Dolly Parton right here on River Country Mornings. Hopefully you guys are enjoying the start to your morning. It's a little wet out there. Doesn't seem to be much rain, if any rain, coming down at the moment. But the ground is nice and wet, so keep that in mind when you're selecting your outfit that, hey, there could be a little rain coming on down today. And hey, we are going to be out there loud, live, and on location at the Fair Building Materials 25th Anniversary Celebration Sale. All starts tomorrow, happens on Friday as well, 2 days only. 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

0: Tim McGraw, something like that right here on River Country Mornings that are brought to you by the Brecky and Peace River and in Slave Lake. 6:45 here on this wonderful Wednesday. Ground may be a little wet. It is June the 3rd. Well, last night's Stanley Cup Finals kicked off. Ooh, it was a bit of a high-scoring one. 5-4 was the final, and the game went to the Vegas Golden Knights thanks to a late third-period goal from Thomas Hertl. Carolina did start off with a 2-0 lead with goals from Nikolai Ehlers, but was not enough. Also, should be of a little bit of a note, the crowd was chanting "No means no" at Vegas goaltender Carter Hart. You may remember Carter Hart was one of the five players who was brought on SA charges and ultimately was cleared in a court of law. So I think this may have really been the first time we've heard chants like that. It's the first time I remember seeing or hearing that people were chanting that towards Carter Hart. I think he's the only one of those five to be in the NHL right now. So rather interesting night in Carolina, to say the least. Well, tonight we get game number one in the NBA Finals. Knicks, San Antonio Spurs. I have not heard whether or not Danhausen has cursed the Spurs or not. That will affect my decision in picking who will win. But if Danhausen curses the Spurs, I got the Knicks all the way.
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0: River Country.

Wish you well, Vincent Mason, right here on Today's Country, yesterday's favorites, River Country. Well, the public will have the opportunity to learn more about the proposed Wonder Valley project during an open house in Grovedale tomorrow. The event will run from 4 to 7 at the Grovedale Community Hall and will provide updates on the proposed large-scale data center planned for the Greenview Industrial Gateway area that is approximately 42 kilometers south of Grand Prairie. So if you're in that MD of Greenview, this is your opportunity to learn more and voice your opinion there about the upcoming potential Wonder Valley project at an open house tomorrow from 4 to 7 at the Grovedale Community Hall. Trending 55 newscast coming up here on the way. This is a great one from Morgan Griffiths. It's Bourbon.

0: From the Trending 55 newsroom, here's what you need to know.
1: Good morning. I'm Kyle Moore. The town of Grimshaw has outlined their 2026 capital project list, which includes $1.5 million of investments into infrastructure. The largest project is the dig-out, curb work, and asphalt upgrades to 48A Street and 52nd Street at $800,000. Budget also includes upgrades to Mile Zero, the pool, Kennedy Park, and the Vate Park Ball Diamond. Full list is on the app. The proposed Wonder Valley project is on display tomorrow night in Grovedale, which provide updates on the data center and the Greenview Industrial Gateway. Current work includes environmental studies, regulatory applications, infrastructure planning, and engagement with indigenous communities and regional stakeholders. Consultation phases are remaining in place this year, with construction plan to begin in 2027 and initial power availability in 2028. Burgess Governor of the United Conservative Party has tapped a retired judge to chair the province's new political boundaries panel. The appointment comes as the province takes a second run at redrawing provincial election maps ahead of the 2027 election. Premier Daniel Smith's government has said it's about ensuring there is fair representation for rural areas, and to that end, it has increased the number of ridings that will be added to ensure rural Alberta doesn't lose any seats as the province's population shifts to more urban areas. Take a look at your weather. Some showery activity this

0: morning as highs will get up around 20 degrees today. The next few days, we'll have a chance for some more showers and possible thunderstorms. Things are expected to clear up next week, with some warmer temperatures expected as well. In sports, a late third-period goal from Thomas Hurdle gave the Vegas Golden Knights a 5-4 win over the Carolina Hurricanes in Game 1 of the Stanley Cup Final. Shea Theodore, Ivan Barbashev, William Karlsson, and Brent Howden also got goals for Vegas. Game 2 will be on Thursday. The NHL will have a fresh challenge when it comes to setting its 2026-27 schedule, with BC and Alberta moving to permanent year-round daylight saving time this fall. The change will eliminate twice yearly clock changes in those provinces, but the time gap between BC and Alberta and parts of Canada that still turn clocks back on November 1st would then shrink by an hour. For more of these stories, visit our website. 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For Trending 55, I'm Kyle Moore.
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The ground may be wet, but will we be expecting more rain? We'll look into that in just a bit. It's Dierks Bentley, Drunk on a Plane.

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1: All right, let's take a look at the forecast here for you. In the Peace, 22 will be the high today. Small chance of showers, getting down to 11 in the overnight. 19 tomorrow, good chance of showers. The risk of a thunderstorm Friday will be 18 and cloudy. Right now, cloudy skies, 9 degrees, winds from the east at 9 kilometers an hour. As for the Big Lakes, 19 will be the high today. Chance of a shower or drizzle, getting down to 12 tonight. Tomorrow, good chance of some showers, the risk of a thunderstorm. Good chance those showers continue on in the night and into Friday. 15 will be the high there. Right now, 8 degrees, cloudy, winds from the southeast at 15 kilometers an hour. As for the Grand Prairie area, 23 will be the high today. Small chance of showers, 11 in the overnight. Tomorrow, better chance of showers, 20 degrees, risk of a thunderstorm. Friday will be 16 and cloudy right now. It is mostly cloudy, 10 degrees, winds from the east at 15 kilometers an hour. That's a look at your weather, all brought to you by Friesen Brothers.
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Zoe, Morgan Wallen right here on River Country Mornings. Well, don't forget to enter on in on the Face for Radio Facebook page. Your chance to win lunch on us from Peace Garden Restaurant in downtown Peace River. Ooh, sounds absolutely great to me. Maybe that's where I'll go for lunch today.

0: From the Trending 55 newsroom, here's what you need to know.
1: Good morning. I'm Kyle Moore. The Northland School Division is celebrating their education plan and the early success shown by it. Division says the plan is resulting in a 17% increase in high school completion, an 11% increase of students continuing to post-secondary education, and a 6% decrease in the division's dropout rate. Those numbers are compared to the previous three-year average. Peace River is being featured on Wild TV's 72 Hours to Survive, a nationally broadcast wilderness survival television series. The show features a host and companion traveling in the woods and on the river, experiencing a simulated disaster, spending 3 days and getting out without calling search and rescue. Film is expected to happen in late July. Groups representing more than 420,000 teachers across Canada have come together to denounce the recent use of the notwithstanding clause, force teachers back to work, and terminate legal labor disputes. A joint statement yesterday, Clint Johnston, president of the Canadian Teachers Federation, joined Alberta Teachers Association president Jason Schilling, called Prime Minister Mark Carney to annul or repeal future provincial use of the notwithstanding clause to restrict workers' rights to strike. Take a look at your weather. Some shower activity this morning as highs will get up around 20 degrees today. The next few days, we'll have a chance for some more showers and possible thunderstorms. The expected clear-up next week with some warmer temperatures expected as well. In sports, a late third-period goal from Thomas Hurdle gave the Vegas Golden Knights a 5-4 win over the Carolina Hurricanes in Game 1 of the Stanley Cup Final. Shea Theodore, Ivan Barbashev, William Karlsson, and Brett Howden also got goals for Vegas. Game 2 will be on Thursday. The NHL will have a fresh challenge when it comes to setting its 2026-27 schedule, with BC and Alberta moving to permanent year-round daylight saving time this fall. Change will eliminate the twice-yearly clock changes in those provinces, and the time gap between BC and Alberta and parts of Canada that still turn clocks back on November 1st would then shrink by an hour. For more of these stories, visit our website and download the app for local news delivered straight to your phone. For Trending 55, I'm Kyle Moore.
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Scared of Getting Sober right here on River Country Mornings that are brought to you by the Brickey and Peace River and Enslaved Lake. All right, let's see what's happening with those roads with your Peace Auto Supply Road Report. Well, Highway 717 east of Range Road 124 west of Hines Creek remains closed due to road washout. Local detours are available. Do expect some delays there. Highway 64 east of Range Road 120 west of Cleardale. Bridge construction going on for about another week, 7:30 to 7:30. Expect one lane alternating traffic, temporary traffic lights with reduction as well. There is a speed reduction in place there too. Highway 64, 7 kilometers north of Fairview. Bridge maintenance work is in progress. Expect a narrow shoulder with speed reduced to 80 kilometers an hour. Highway 685 over Cardinal Creek Bridge west of Grimshaw. Bridge construction continues to go on all summer long. Expect alternating traffic with temporary traffic signals. Speed reduction is in place all the way down to 30 kilometers an hour with restriction to 3.7. No overdimensional loads will be permitted in this construction zone, so do keep that in mind as well. Highway 743 between Highway 2 and Highway 986 north of Peace River. Road maintenance operations are going on until the end of July during daylight hours. Expect one lane alternating traffic and speed reduction in that area as well. Highway 986 west of Peace River. Chip sealing and line painting is going on till mid-June. During daylight hours, expect lane closures and speed reduction in the active work zone. Heading on down towards the High Prairie area, Highway 749 between Highway 2 and Highway 679 north of High Prairie. Road maintenance operations going on until mid-June during daylight hours. So expect one lane alternating traffic and speed reduction in that area there. Highway 679 near Highway 749 west of Prairie Echo. Water pooling on the highway still affecting that westbound lane, so please drive with caution in that area. Also, Range Road 210 south of Township Road 782 north of Donnelly is closed due to culvert failure. Please use an alternate route. School bus wise, what's going on? Peace River School Division 001 is canceled for the day. For the High Prairie School Division, no delays or cancellations to alert you to at this time. Northland School Division, bus 466 is canceled for the day. Bus 448 is doing a double run this morning. 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That's Napa Know How. It's Lanny Wilson, and boy, oh boy, I know you can't sit still with this one playing.

0: Evan Burrison, Southside of Sober, right here on River Country Mornings. Well, let's see who's celebrating something special with the KFC Celebration of the Week, shall we? Well, let's see. We have one for yesterday. Happy belated birthday to Ashlyn, who celebrated a birthday yesterday. Today, Jen's son is turning 29 years old today. So happy birthday to you. Oh, to be 29 again. Oh, that would be glorious. Keep in mind, I'm 32. But yes, 29, such a good, good year. I mean, it's such a good year. My uncle, who is turning 70, still proclaims to be 29. So enjoy being 29, man. You might be claiming that for years to come. Well, if you or someone you know is celebrating something special this week, let us know. Birthday, anniversary, milestone. We'll give it a shout out. And they'll have the chance to win a $10 gift card, all courtesy of KFC in Peace River. Message us to the app. Text us 780-624-3000. Or simply comment on the Face for Radio Facebook post. And today is your birthday. Happy birthday to you. You share it with the likes of Rafa Nadal, the King of Clay, my favorite all-time tennis player. Oh, yeah, it's his birthday today. Lindsay Lohan, not going to lie, had a bit of a crush on her growing up. It's her birthday as well. And James Purifoy, you may recognize him from A Knight's Tale. That's where I most recognize him from. He was in that Rome TV series back in the day. That was a major hit. In the first two seasons, he was in St. Pierre, a currently running Canadian television show created by Alan Hocko, and is in the new Masters of the Universe film coming out this Friday. I have the power! No, he doesn't play He-Man, but still, he's in the film. He plays, I think, He-Man's dad. So keep that in mind if you're looking for something to do this weekend. See James Purifoy in Masters of the Universe. Well, that'll do it for today's KFC Celebration of the Week. Cannot do it without our good buddies over at KFC in Peace River. 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

0: From the Trending 55 newsroom, here's what you need to know.
1: Good morning. I'm Kyle Moore. The town of Grimshaw has outlined their 2026 capital project list, which includes $1.5 million of investments into infrastructure. The largest project is the dig-out, curb work, and asphalt upgrades to 48A Street and 52nd Street at $800,000. Budget also includes upgrades to Mile Zero, the pool, Kennedy Park, and the Vate Park Ball Diamond. Full list is on the app. The proposed Wonder Valley project is on display tomorrow night in Grovedale, which will provide updates on the data center and the Greenview Industrial Gateway. Current work includes environmental studies, regulatory applications, infrastructure planning, and engagement with indigenous communities and regional stakeholders. Consultation phases are remaining in place this year, with construction plan to begin in 2027 and initial power availability in 2028. British Governor of the United Conservative Party has tapped a retired judge to chair the province's new political boundaries panel. The appointment comes as the province takes a second run at redrawing provincial election maps ahead of

0: 2027 election. Premier Daniel Smith's government has said it's about ensuring there is fair representation for rural areas, and to that end, it has increased the number of ridings that will be added to ensure rural Alberta doesn't lose any seats as the province's population shifts to more urban areas. Take a look at your weather. Some showery activity this morning, as highs will get up around 20 degrees today. The next few days, we'll have a chance for some more showers and possible thunderstorms. Things are expected to clear up next week, with some warmer temperatures expected as well. In sports, a late third-period goal from Thomas Hurdle will give the Vegas Golden Knights a 5-4 win over the Carolina Hurricanes in Game 1 of the Stanley Cup Final. Shea Theodore, Ivan Barbashev, William Karlsson, and Brent Howden also got goals for Vegas. Game 2 will be on Thursday. The NHL will have a fresh challenge when it comes to setting its 2026-27 schedule, with BC and Alberta moving to permanent year-round daylight saving time this fall. The change eliminates twice yearly clock changes in those provinces, but the time gap between BC and Alberta and parts of Canada that still turn clocks back on November 1st would then shrink by an hour. For more of these stories, visit our website. Download the app for local news delivered straight to your phone. For Trending 55, I'm Kyle Moore.
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Today's country, yesterday's favorites, River Country, Russell Dickerson, Happened to Me, 8:06 here on this wonderful Wednesday, also known as June the 3rd. And so very, very excited because next week is the Fairways and Food Golf Tour. So join us as we visit our favorite courses around the region, showcasing the two best things about the game, the golf course, and of course, the course of food. We'll be playing a round of golf and tasting each course's Gotta Try It dish. Make sure to follow our Face for Radio Facebook page for your chance to win two rounds of golf, power cart rental, and a $25 food and beverage gift certificate during each tour stop. That's right. It all starts coming up on Tuesday as I'll be heading out to the Heart River Golf Club, and the Gotta Try It dish will be the clubhouse sandwich and onion rings. Ooh, I'm very intrigued by this one. Ooh. So I cannot wait for that. And hey, I may need to head on out to the Mighty Peace Golf Club and take part in golf days today. 18 holes of golf, just $10 to practice up for that. Got to get nice and limber. Oh, I think I shot about 18 over playing 18 holes there last golf day. So if the weather's a little nicer, I may have to head on out there and get another practice round on in. But so very, very excited for the Fairways and Food Golf Tour. There are a lot of people here very, very jealous that I get to try all that food. Yeah, the golf, maybe a little hit and miss, but the food, oh, they want it so bad. Here's the Chris Goodwin Band, your Supernova Artist of the Month, with Cause That Girl.

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3: Hey, aloha. One more day in Washington, D.C., then I'll be headed home. Hey, I want to tell you about a couple of films to be on the lookout for because they're supposed to be just fabulous. The first is Ron Howard's documentary called Avedon, the documentary of photographer Richard Avedon, his photographs, and how he shaped our image-driven world. This documentary explores his life, his legacy, through never-before-seen archive photographs, film footage, and interviews revealing how his vision transformed the 20th century visually. 4 stars on the be on the lookout for Avedon. Next is Paper Tiger, described as a fabulous comedy drama that also is a thriller about two brothers who pursue the American dream but get tangled in a dangerous Russian mafia scheme that terrorizes their family. Stars Adam Driver and Scarlett Johansson. There has been a lot of buzz about these two movies for the last few months. I'll let you know when you can see them. Here's a very odd nugget. These actors were offered these roles in great movies and turned them down. Al Pacino was offered the role of Han Solo in Star Wars. Gwyneth Paltrow was offered the lead role in Titanic. Henry Winkler was offered the lead role in Grease. Mel Gibson was offered the lead role in Gladiator. And the first choice for male and female leads in the movie Matrix was Will Smith for the male lead and Madonna for the female lead. How about that? Although movie stars, here are 5 guys who much rather have been cowboys than movie stars. And in their private lives, they don't live in Hollywood. They have ranches. And during their free time, they ride horses. And they have livestock. They want to be cowboys. Clint Eastwood, Josh Brolin, Matthew McConaughey, Harrison Ford, and writer, director, producer, Taylor Sheridan. And a few women who have ranches don't want to live in Hollywood: Kelly Clarkson, Sandra Bullock, and Uma Thurman. And a lot of celebrities have made and lost a lot of money. But a lot more sports celebrities have blown their fortunes than Hollywood stars. Example, Dennis Rodman made $32 million. That was years ago. Is worth only $800,000 now and still owes old child support payments. Footballer Terrell Owens made $80 million, only to declare bankruptcy, not once, but twice. But Mike Tyson holds the record. Mike Tyson made $430 million during his boxing career, and he blew it with bad investments, buying tigers and elephants and other wild animals, women, and trusting people that were untrustable. Mike Tyson lost $420 million of his $430 million career earnings. Now his net worth, only $10 million. Hey, we'll talk one more time from Washington, D.C. Boy, the weather's beautiful here. Playing a little golf. It's great. Talk to you tomorrow from Washington, D.C. Mike Evans. See ya. 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
4: 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Again, the road ban on all local County of Northern Lights roads has been lifted. 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

0: Carter, Faith, Betty, right here on River Country Mornings that are brought to you by the Brick in Peace River and in Slave Lake. Well, I am very, very excited for tomorrow because we're going to be there loud, live, and on location at the Fair Building Materials 25th Anniversary Celebration Sale. That's right. Celebrate good times. Come on. That's right. I'll be there live on location from 9 a.m. till 1. 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I have no idea what the heck I'm going to do with a full lift of lumber, but you better believe I'm entering on in to win. 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
1: Hey, girl, looks like you need one more. Yeah, I bet you've heard that one before. The small talk cliches, but all the other guys say. I don't want to get ahead of myself. Are you in or out, baby, I can't tell. Did I see those blue eyes giving me the green light? Tell me, girl, am I reading this right? I know it sounds like a pickup line. I'm standing over here all by ourselves, and you ain't looking at no one else.

0: From the Trending 55 newsroom, here's what you need to know.
1: Good morning. I'm Kyle Moore. The Northland School Division is celebrating their education plan and the early success shown by it. Division says the plan is resulting in a 17% increase in high school completion, an 11% increase of students continuing to post-secondary education, and a 6% decrease in the division's dropout rate. Those numbers are compared to the previous three-year average. Peace River is being featured on Wild TV's 72 Hours to Survive, a nationally broadcast wilderness survival television series. The show features a host and companion traveling in the woods and on the river, experiencing a simulated disaster, spending 3 days and getting out without calling search and rescue. Film is expected to happen in late July. Groups representing more than 420,000 teachers across Canada have come together to denounce the recent use of the notwithstanding clause, force teachers back to work, and terminate legal labor disputes. A joint statement yesterday, Clint Johnston, president of the Canadian Teachers Federation, joined Alberta Teachers Association president Jason Schilling, called Prime Minister Mark Carney to annul or repeal future provincial use of the notwithstanding clause to restrict workers' rights to strike. Take a look at your weather. Some shower activity this morning as highs will get up around 20 degrees today. The next few days, we'll have a chance for some more showers and possible thunderstorms. The expected clear-up next week with some warmer temperatures expected as well. In sports, a late third-period goal from Thomas Hurdle gave the Vegas Golden Knights a 5-4 win over the Carolina Hurricanes in Game 1 of the Stanley Cup Final. Shea Theodore, Ivan Barbashev, William Karlsson, and Brett Howden also got goals for Vegas. Game 2 will be on Thursday. The NHL will have a fresh challenge when it comes to setting its 2026-27 schedule, with BC and Alberta moving to permanent year-round daylight saving time this fall. Change will eliminate the twice-yearly clock changes in those provinces, and the time gap between BC and Alberta and parts of Canada that still turn clocks back on November 1st would then shrink by an hour. For more of these stories, visit our website and download the app for local news delivered straight to your phone. For Trending 55, I'm Kyle Moore.
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0: Dean Brody, a man without a woman, right here on River Country Mornings. Well, it's time for today's random and, yes, useless fact of the day.
1: Barilla the Gorilla's random and useless fact of the day.
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0: Well, today happens to be National Egg Day. Now, I, for one, love to eat eggs. They have a lot of great protein in them. But did you know that duck eggs are higher in fat, which makes them better for baking? Yeah, apparently duck eggs are the way to go, not from the chicken, but from the duck. It's random, it's useless. That's today's random and useless fact of the day, that duck eggs, they're higher in fat, and are actually better for baking. So if you're making any of those cinnamon rolls buns, maybe try some duck eggs instead.

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0: Luke Combs, Be By You, right here on River Country. Hey, bro, the gorilla here, monkeying around with you. 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

Cowboys and Dreamers right here on River Country Mornings. Hey, bro, the gorilla here, monkeying around with you. Getting ready to head on over to the Mighty Peace Golf Club for golf days. That's right, 18 holes of golf, just $10. So it's going to be a lot of fun broadcasting from there. Weather looks like the rain's going to hold off, but call 332-GOLF to book those tee times. We got your Trending 55 newscast coming up here on the way. Find out about how Peace River is going to be featured in a National Survivor television show. Oh, yes. It's also up on the website and on the app for your perusal. Tucker Wetmore on the way. It's Florida Georgia Line. This one is Stay.

0: From the Trending 55 Newsroom, here's what you need to know.
1: Good morning. I'm Kyle Moore. The town of Grimshaw has outlined their 2026 capital project list, which includes $1.5 million of investments into infrastructure. The largest project is the dig-out, curb work, and asphalt upgrades to 48A Street and 52nd Street at $800,000. Budget also includes upgrades to Mile Zero, the pool, Kennedy Park, and the Vate Park Ball Diamond. Full list is on the app. The proposed Wonder Valley project is on display tomorrow night in Grovedale, which will provide updates on the data center and the Greenview Industrial Gateway. Current work includes environmental studies, regulatory applications, infrastructure planning, and engagement with indigenous communities and regional stakeholders. Consultation phases are remaining in place this year, with construction plan to begin in 2027 and initial power availability in 2028. British Governor United Conservative Party has tapped a retired judge to chair the province's new political boundaries panel. The appointment comes as the province takes a second run at redrawing provincial election maps ahead of the 2027 election. Premier Daniel Smith's government has said it's about ensuring there is fair representation for rural areas, and to that end, it has increased the number of ridings that will be added to ensure rural Alberta doesn't lose any seats as the province's population shifts to more urban areas. Take a look at your weather. Some showery activity this morning as highs will get up around 20 degrees today. The next few days will have a chance for some more showers and possible thunderstorms. Things are expected to clear up next week, with some warmer temperatures expected as well. In sports, a late third-period goal from Thomas Hurdle gave the Vegas Golden Knights a 5-4 win over the Carolina Hurricanes in Game 1 of the Stanley Cup Final. Shea Theodore, Ivan Barbashev, William Karlsson, and Brent Howden also got goals for Vegas. Game 2 will be on Thursday. The NHL will have a fresh challenge when it comes to setting its 2026-27 schedule, with BC and Alberta moving to permanent year-round daylight saving time this fall. The change will eliminate twice yearly clock changes in those provinces, but the time gap between BC and Alberta and parts of Canada that still turn clocks back on November 1st would then shrink by an hour. For more of these stories, visit our website. Download the app for local news delivered straight to your phone. For Trending 55, I'm Kyle Moore.
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0: what's happening in the region? Here's an update from the Go Auto Summer Events Cruiser.
1: Hey, it's Bill at the Gorilla in the Go Auto Summer Events Cruiser. We're hanging out here at Golf Days at the Mighty Peace Golf Club. 18 holes of golf, just 10 bucks. We got the swag bag here with us, so plenty of stuff. We got some stickers, we got lanyards, we got the Brillo the Gorilla air fresheners. Those are really, really good. Really good. You're going to want to get your hands on those. And hey, we also got the summer prize pack draw with us. Cornhole game from Modern Paint and Decor. A pair of Brian Adams tickets are up for grabs in there as well. That's happening September 11th in Dawson Creek. And a grocery gift card. Oh, it's going to be absolutely amazing. And hey, we cannot be here without amazing sponsors for the Go Auto Summer Events Cruiser, like Peace River Ford and Chrysler, as well as Buchholz Financial and ID Insurance Brokers. Yep, definitely need that insurance when you're out there on the road. It's Bro the Gorilla here in the Go Auto Summer Events Cruiser.

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1: 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Here's an update from the Go Auto Summer Events Cruiser.
2: Hey, it's Bill with the Gorilla here in the Go Auto Summer Events Cruiser. We are hanging out at the good old Mighty Peace Golf Course here. It is golf days, 18 holes of golf, just 10 bucks. Weather, it's a little overcast, but it's not stopping the golfers from coming on out. So book your tee time, 332-GOLF. We also got some amazing swag here with us, as well as the Summer Prize Pack draw, where you can enter on in to win a cornhole game, done up very beautifully by Modern Paint and Decor. A pair of Bryan Adams concert tickets. That's right, he's hitting up the Oventum Event Center in Dawson Creek September 11th. And a grocery gift card. Oh yeah, it's going to be good times. And hey, don't forget to sign up for their couples night. They got it going on here on Friday. So be sure to do that when you come on down here and play a round of golf. And hey, we cannot be here without our amazing sponsors like Peace Country Co-op, as well as Northern Sunrise County.

0: 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Here's an update from the Go Auto Summer Events Cruiser.
1: Hey, it's Billy and Gorilla here. I'm out here with the Go Auto Summer Events Cruiser. We're hanging out here at the Mighty Peace Golf Club. It is golf days today. 18 holes of golf, just $10, a price that, you know, just simply cannot be beat. So call 332 and book that tee time. Watching some people tee off here. People, these guys are looking mid-season form already, which is very, very nice to see. And hey, we got the swag here with us, summer prize pack draw. You want to go see Brian Adams in September in Dawson Creek? Well, enter on in, and you will be able to possibly win that. Yeah, it's going to be absolutely amazing. We got some amazing sponsors that make it possible for us to be out here in the Go Auto Summer Events Cruiser, just like Remax Northern Realty, Energy Alberta, and Wooden Arts. I'm Bro the Gorilla out here in the Go Auto Summer Events Cruiser at Golf Days.

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1: Hey, bro, the Gorilla here in the Go Auto Summer Events Cruiser, hanging out here at Golf Days at the Mighty Peace Golf Club. 18 holes of golf, just $10. You know you're not going to beat that price. It's not very windy out here, a little bit of overcast, but hey, that's all right. There is no rain falling down. A great day for golf, and at $10 for 18 holes, you're not going to be able to beat that price whatsoever. Chipping putting green here, driving range, people are getting some strokes in, trying to work out the kinks in the drive there before they head on out there onto the course. Always great to see. And we're not just here for Golf Days, but giving you the opportunity to enter the Summer Prize Pack draw. Win a cornhole game, very beautifully done by Modern Paint and Decor. Some concert tickets to see Bryan Adams in September, as well as a grocery gift card. And you know we cannot be out here without some amazing, amazing, amazing sponsors like Peace Country Co-op. We also got Energy Alberta helping us out, as well as Wooden Art. It's Bro the Gorilla out here in the Go Auto Summer Events Cruiser at the Mighty Peace Golf Club for Golf Days.

0: From the Trending 55 newsroom, here's what you need to know.
1: Good morning. I'm Kyle Moore. The North Lyons School Division is celebrating their education plan and the early success shown by it. Division says the plan is a result to get a 17% increase in high school completion, an 11% increase of students continuing to post-secondary education, and a 6% decrease in the division's dropout rate. Those numbers are compared to the previous three-year average. Peace River is being featured on Wild TV's 72 Hours to Survive, a nationally broadcast wilderness survival television series. The show features a host and companion traveling in the woods and on the river, experiencing a simulated disaster, spending 3 days and getting out without calling search and rescue. Film is expected to happen in late July. Groups representing more than 420,000 teachers across Canada have come together to denounce the recent use of the notwithstanding clause, force teachers back to work, and terminate legal labor disputes. A joint statement yesterday, Clint Johnston, president of the Canadian Teachers Federation, joined Alberta Teachers Association president Jason Schilling, called Prime Minister Mark Carney to annul or repeal future provincial use of the notwithstanding clause to restrict workers' rights to strike. Take a look at your weather. Some shower activity this morning as highs will get up around 20 degrees today. The next few days, we'll have a chance for some more showers and possible thunderstorms. The expected clear-up next week with some warmer temperatures expected as well. In sports, a late third-period goal from Thomas Hurdle gave the Vegas Golden Knights a 5-4 win over the Carolina Hurricanes in Game 1 of the Stanley Cup Final. Shea Theodore, Ivan Barbashev, William Karlsson, and Brett Howden also got goals for Vegas. Game 2 will be on Thursday. The NHL will have a fresh challenge when it comes to setting its 2026-27 schedule, with BC and Alberta moving to permanent year-round daylight saving time this fall. Change will eliminate the twice-yearly clock changes in those provinces, and the time gap between BC and Alberta and parts of Canada that still turn clocks back on November 1st would then shrink by an hour. For more of these stories, visit our website and download the app for local news delivered straight to your phone. For Trending 55, I'm Kyle Moore.
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1: 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He's here, so why aren't you here? Come here, play 18 holes of golf, just $10. 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We are here hanging out till 11 o'clock. 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Cornhole game from Modern Paint and Decor, Brian Adams concert tickets for September in Dawson Creek at the Oventum Event Center, as well as a grocery gift card. 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We got Peace River Ford and Chrysler. We got Peace Country Co-op, who's our fuel sponsor. 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
1: 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Where are we hanging out? Well, it's the Mighty Peace Golf Club for golf days. 18 holes of golf for just $10. It's one of the select Wednesdays throughout the golfing season with that amazing deal. And you're not mishearing me. 18 holes of golf, $10. Cannot beat that price. We got plenty of people lining up to hit the hole number one here. And they're off and golfing. They're enjoying this cooler temperature, overcast, no rain coming on down. So everything's nice out there. And you know what else they're doing? They're entering the summer prize pack draw where they could win a cornhole game from Modern Paint and Decor, Brian Adams tickets, nice little pair of tickets to a show at the Oventive Events Center September 11th in Dawson Creek, and a grocery gift card. And hey, you know what? I cannot be here in the Go Auto Summer Events Cruiser without amazing sponsors like Carl's No Frills, Northern Sunrise County, and Remax Northern Realty. It's Bro the Gorilla here, monkeying around in the Go Auto Summer Events Cruiser.

next thing you know, you try to be nice and some guy's getting too close, trying to pick you up, trying to get you to run. And I'm sure one of your friends is about to come over here, cause she's supposed to

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1: Hey, it's Bro the Gorilla here, monkeying around in the Go Auto Summer Events Cruiser. 18 holes of golf is $10. That is golf days. That is what's brought us here to the Mighty Peace Golf Club. That's right, a price you cannot beat. People are having some great, good old fun here, teeing off, seeing a lot of good swings, seeing some not-so-good putts. Maybe should have tried the chipping and putting green before going on out there, but, you know, reading a green apparently is a science. I like to guess, but that's just me. We're out here having fun. We got the summer prize pack draw here with us as well. We got our swag bag here filled with goodies, air fresheners. We got ourselves some koozies, stickers, magnets, lanyards. Lots of great stuff here with us. And hey, we cannot be out here at the golf course without the amazing sponsors that get this Go Auto Summer Events Cruiser moving and grooving, like Energy Alberta and Wooden Art. I'm Bro the Gorilla here with the Go Auto Summer Events Cruiser at Golf Days at the Mighty Peace Golf Club.

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1: 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Golf Days is 18 holes of golf for just $10. It's one of the select Wednesdays in the golfing season where this is available. 332-GOLF is the number to call to book those tee times. And if you are wanting one in the after work hours, well, I'd call 332-GOLF and book it ASAP. It goes Speedy Gonzalez fast. It goes Roadrunner getting away from the coyote fast. That's how quickly those post-work tee times can book up, especially with golf days happening right here. 18 holes of golf, just 10 bucks. We're only here till 11 o'clock. We've got the summer prize pack draw with us where you could win Bryan Adams tickets, grocery gift card, and a cornhole game from Modern Paint and Decor. Ooh, yes. We also have some swag here. We got Bro the Gorilla air fresheners. We got lanyards. We got stickers, magnets, koozies, all the great fun stuff you're going to want to get your hands on. And hey, if you can't make it for this golf day, so the next one is 2 weeks from today on June 17th. 332-GOLF is the number to call to book that. And we cannot be out here in the Go Auto Summer Events Cruiser at Golf Days without amazing sponsors like Peace River Ford and Chrysler, Northern Sunrise County, and Carl's No Frills. It's Bro the Gorilla here, monkeying around in the Go Auto Summer Events Cruiser.

0: From the Trending 55 newsroom, here's what you need to know.
1: Good morning, I'm Kyle Moore. The Northland School Division is celebrating their education plan and the early success shown by it. Division says the plan is resulting in a 17% increase in high school completion, an 11% increase of students continuing to post-secondary education, and a 6% decrease in the division's dropout rate. Those numbers are compared to the previous three-year average. Peace River is being featured on Wild TV's 72 Hours to Survive, nationally broadcast wilderness survival television series. The show features a host and companion traveling in the woods and on the river, experiencing a simulated disaster, spending 3 days, and getting out without calling search and rescue. Filming is expected to happen in late July. Groups representing more than 420,000 teachers across Canada come together to denounce the recent use of the notwithstanding clause to force teachers back to work and terminate legal labor disputes. In a joint statement yesterday, Clint Johnston, president of the Canadian Teachers Federation, joined Alberta Teachers Association president Jason Schilling to call on Prime Minister Mark Carney to annul or repeal future provincial use of the notwithstanding clause to restrict workers' rights to strike. Take a look at your weather. Some shower activity this morning as highs will get up around 20 degrees today. Next few days we'll have a chance for some more showers and possible thunderstorms. Things are expected to clear up next week with some warmer temperatures expected as well. In sports, a pair of games tonight in the Wheat Belt Baseball League. Peace River Stampeders are on the road to visit the Manning Mets. Mets finally getting their first home game after the game against Rycroft last week was rained out. Meanwhile, the Sexsmith Rainiers visit the Grand Prairie Brewers. Grand Prairie already off to a 4-1 start to the season. In the Major Leagues, Toronto Blue Jays continue their set with the Atlanta Braves. Jays lost 4-3 last night in the first of a three-game set. And the NBA begins their finals tonight with the San Antonio Spurs against the New York Knicks. Spurs have won 5 NBA titles. Their last one was in 2014. Knicks have just 2 championships. Their last win was back in 1973. For more of these stories, visit our website and download the app for local news delivered straight to your phone. For Trending 55, I'm Kyle Moore.
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2: 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In this barn. Yesterday's favorites. 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

Bailey Zimmerman, Luke Combs, and River Country. Well, sometimes things don't go well, and you do need a little bit of a backup plan. Hey, Tada Tam here with the Midday Show. Let's chat about the worst experience you've had trying to cancel a service. Yesterday, I was trying to log into a social media site, totally spaced on my password, so I answered my phone number. It's usually attached to my account, so I figured, yeah, no issue there. Yeah, that was a mistake. I got roped into making a new account that I couldn't even cancel. It wouldn't let me back out or even click the delete account button, no matter how many boxes I ticked or questions I answered. So that was kind of a roundabout process that led to nowhere. So what is the worst experience you've had trying to cancel a service?

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George Burns, Cowboy Songs, and River Country. Well, we're looking at temperatures in the teens this afternoon around our region with a chance of rain. Overall, roads are looking pretty good, maybe getting a little bit wet this afternoon, but hey, rain isn't a bad thing with these temperatures getting as high as they have been. 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

0: From the Trending 55 newsroom, here's what you need to know.
1: Good afternoon, I'm Keith Hopper. The town of Grimshaw has outlined their 2026 capital project list, which includes $1.5 million of investments into infrastructure. The largest project is the dig out, curb work, and asphalt upgrades to 48A Street and 52nd Street at $800,000. The budget also includes upgrades to Mile Zero, the pool, Kennedy Park, and the Vate Park Ball Diamond. Full list is on the app. Northland School Division is celebrating their education plan with the early success shown by it. The division says the plan is resulting in a 17% increase in high school completion, an 11% increase of students continuing into post-secondary education, and a 6% decrease in the division's dropout rate. Those numbers are compared to the previous three-year average. The proposed Wonder Valley project is on display tomorrow night in Grovedale, which will provide updates on the data center in the Greenview Industrial Gateway. Current work includes environmental studies, regulatory applications, infrastructure planning, and engagement with Indigenous communities and regional stakeholders. Consultation phases are remaining in place this year, with construction plan to begin in 2027 and initial power availability in 2028. Peace River is being featured on Wild TV's 72 Hours to Survive, a nationally broadcast wilderness survival television series. The show features a host and companion traveling in the woods and on the river, experiencing a simulating disaster, and spending 3 days with getting out without calling search and rescue. Filming is expected to happen in late July. A mostly cloudy afternoon is forecasted for the northwest this afternoon. With highs near 20 degrees, the next few days will be quite confusing weather-wise, as you will need both the sunblock and the gumboots at the same time. Next week clears up with warmer temperatures in store. For air quality report at the Grimshaw Station, the air quality index is currently 1, which is low risk. Data supplied by the Peace River Area Monitoring Program. More information is at prampairshed.ca. In sports, in the Wheat Belt Baseball League tonight, Peace River's in Manning and Sexsmith is in Grand Prairie. The Toronto Blue Jays play the second of a three-game set in Atlanta tonight, with Patrick Corbin starting for the Jays against Grant Holmes. Game 1 of the NBA Final happens tonight with New York in San Antonio. Spurs have won 5 titles, while the Knicks have 2, and are looking to end a 53-year drought. For more on these stories, you can visit our website and download the app for local news delivered straight to your phone. For Trending 55, I'm Keith Hopper.
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0: Deadline is coming up soon for the comment period for the Beef Code of Practice. Jessica Ratto at the CCA.
1: The public comment period for the updated Beef Cattle Code of Practice runs to June 12th. This is an opportunity for producers to review the draft code and provide your feedback before it's finalized. And what the code is it sets the national on-farm standard for the care and handling of beef cattle.
0: What kind of feedback are you looking for from producers?
1: We're looking for practical, on-the-ground input from producers, feedback on whether the standards are workable on your operation, how the code applies across different production systems, and any areas that may need clarification or adjustment. Also, what is working well and should remain unchanged as standard. So producers can go to the National Farm Animal Care Council website to access the draft code and the survey. You can also find the link and resources on our CCA website if you go to cattle.ca. So we're encouraging producers to take some time before June 12th to review the draft and share your input. And if you do it sooner than later, to make sure you don't miss that deadline.
2: Alberta Beef, all for the beef.
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5: 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More info is on the Peace River Color Run Facebook page. 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Paddle the Peace happens on August the 15th. There'll be a full-day paddle from the Shaftesbury Ferry to the town of Peace River and a half-day paddle from the Strong Creek Park to the town of Peace River. 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
9: 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Again, the road ban on all local County of Northern Lights roads has been lifted. Call the county office if more information is needed. 780-836-3348.
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11: 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Markets are lower in trading today. Toronto down 213 to 34,957. Dow Jones down 418 to 50,890. Oil futures, the light crude up 255 to 96.31. Natural gas futures up over 7 cents to 3.23. And gold down $56 to $4,463.90. Silver down 204 to 73.52. Canadian dollar 71.97. Individual stocks, TELUS down 26 cents to 17.11. TransAlta 20.06. Up 23 cents, NCN Rail, 168.59, up 77 cents. Capital Power's down 38 cents, 71.63. Ovintiv, 82.77, up $1.75. Suncor's 91.47, up $1.10. And Premium Brands up 42 cents to 92.10. Or Cannabis, 476, down 12 cents. For more information, you can reach to 1-866-534-4722. 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

Well, got some exciting news coming up in the Peace region. Peace River is going to be featured in an upcoming survival show. 72 Hours to Survive features host and companion traveling in forest and water alike in an attempt to survive a simulated disaster scenario without search and rescue services. The show is set to film near the end of July. More info can be found on the news section of our app and website.

0: Hi, this is Dino Esposito from National Bank Financial in Edmonton. Markets are lower in trading today. Toronto down 213 to 34,957. Dow Jones down 418 to 50,890. Oil futures, the light crude up 255 to 96.31. Natural gas futures up over 7 cents to 323. And gold down $56 to $4,463.90. Silver down 204 to 73.52. Canadian dollar 71.97. Individual stocks, TELUS down 26 cents to 17.11. TransAlta 20.06. Up 23 cents, NCN Rail, 168.59, up 77 cents. Capital Power's down 38 cents, 71.63. Ovintiv, 82.77, up $1.75. Suncor's 91.47, up $1.10. 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Or Cannabis, 476, down 12 cents. For more information, you can reach to 1-866-534-4722. This is Dino Esposito, reporting for River Country.
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Chinese restaurants have a lot of dishes, including some pretty delicious ways to make their veggies. 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

0: 2026 capital project list, which includes $1.5 million in investments into infrastructure. A full list is on the app. The Northland School Division is celebrating their education plan, resulting in a 17% increase in high school completion, an 11% increase in students continuing into post-secondary education, and a 6% decrease in the division's dropout rate. The proposed Wonder Valley project is on display tomorrow night in Grovedale, which will provide updates on the data center in the Greenview Industrial Gateway. Current work includes environmental studies, regulatory applications, infrastructure planning, and engagement with Indigenous communities and regional stakeholders. Peace River is being featured in Wild TV's 72 Hours to Survive, a nationally broadcast wilderness survival television series. Show features a host and companion traveling in the woods and on the river, experiencing a simulated disaster and spending 3 days to get out without calling search and rescue. A mostly cloudy afternoon is forecast for the northwest with highs near 20 degrees. The next few days will be quite confusing as you will need both the sunblock and the gun boots at the same time. Next week clears up. In sports, Wheat Belt Baseball League tonight, Peace River's in Manning and Sexsmith's in Grand Prairie. Toronto Blue Jays play the second of a three-game set in Atlanta tonight, and Game 1 of the NBA Finals happens tonight with New York in San Antonio. For more on these stories, you can visit our website and download the app for local news delivered straight to your phone. For Trending 55, I'm Keith Hopper.
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6: 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Again, the road ban on all local County of Northern Lights roads has been lifted. Call the county office if more information is needed. 780-836-3348.
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Jordan Davis and Today's Country, Yesterday's Favorites. Hey, Ta-Da Tam back with today's colorful convo. Been talking about the worst experience you've had trying to cancel a service. And talking with Jared Gomes earlier today, he said trying to cancel Adobe services. He stopped getting the student discount after he graduated from school, but now they were going to give him a discount just because he was about to leave. He's just like, no, I don't want that. I just want to get out of this. I don't want to have to go through this rigmarole again. And tons of boxes and pages later, he was finally able to get out of it. But definitely was a bit of a pain.

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0: 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Yesterday's favorites. River Country. We'll be right back.

Nate Smith in River Country. Hey, Ta-Da Tim, with you for just a few more minutes. That's right, I am just about to head out of here for this afternoon, but I'm not leaving you on your own. Gonna be handing things over to Chris Myers to keep you company on your drive home and beyond. To play me out, we got Shania Twain. If you're not in it for love, I'm out of here in River Country.

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0: From the Trending 55 newsroom, here's what you need to know.
1: Good afternoon, I'm Keith Opper. Town of Grimshaw has outlined their 2026 capital project list, which includes $1.5 million in investments into infrastructure. A full list is on the app. The Northland School Division is celebrating their education plan, resulting in a 17% increase in high school completion, an 11% increase in students continuing into post-secondary education, and a 6% decrease in the division's dropout rate. The proposed Wonder Valley project is on display tomorrow night in Grovedale, which will provide updates on the data center in the Greenview Industrial Gateway. Current work includes environmental studies, regulatory applications, infrastructure planning, and engagement with Indigenous communities and regional stakeholders. Peace River is being featured in Wild TV's 72 Hours to Survive, a nationally broadcast wilderness survival television series. Show features a host and companion traveling in the woods and on the river, experiencing a simulated disaster and spending 3 days to get out without calling search and rescue. A mostly cloudy afternoon is forecasted for the northwest with highs near 20 degrees. The next few days will be quite confusing as you will need both the sunblock and the gun boots at the same time. Next week clears up. In sports, Wheat Belt Baseball League tonight, Peace River's in Manning and Sexsmith's in Grand Prairie. Toronto Blue Jays play the second of a three-game set in Atlanta tonight. And game one of the NBA Finals happens tonight with New York in San Antonio. 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
0: 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Yesterday's favorites. This is River Country.

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You're in River Country.

the McIntyre Fancy. Today's country, yesterday's favorites, River Country. And we're never going to let you down with the Go Auto Summer Events Cruiser. Rain or shine, we're going to be out there. Hey, and tomorrow at Fair Building Materials, they have their big 25th anniversary celebration going on. Tons of deals. Going to be a barbecue there as well tomorrow with River Country. High Valley, small town something.

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Cameron Whitcomb on River Country. It's Chris Myers. You know, one nice thing about the rain coming our way tomorrow and through the week, way nicer fairways and greens. Yeah, maybe we got to deal with a few mosquitoes for now. But this summer, you can win free golf and free food with the Fairways and Food Golf Tour. It's going to be stopping at Heart River on Tuesday for the first stop. Make sure you are part of our Face for Radio Facebook page for your chance to win. Here's Megan Maroney.

0: From the Trending 55 newsroom, here's what you need to know.
1: Good afternoon, I'm Keith Hopper. Town of Grimshaw has outlined their 2026 capital project list, which includes $1.5 million in investments into infrastructure. The full list is on the app. The Northland School Division is celebrating their education plan with the results of 17% increases to high school completion, an 11% increase to students continuing into post-secondary education, and a 6% decrease in the division's dropout rate. The proposed Wonder Valley project's on display tomorrow night in Grovedale, which provides update on the data center in the Greenview Industrial Gateway. Current work includes environmental studies, regulatory applications, infrastructure planning, and engagement with Indigenous communities and regional stakeholders. Peace River is being featured on Wild TV's 72 Hours to Survive, which is a nationally broadcast wilderness survival television series. The show features a host and companion traveling in the woods and on the river, experiencing simulated disaster, and spending 3 days to get out without calling search and rescue. A mostly cloudy afternoon and into this evening is forecasted for the northwest. Lows will be comfortable, but the next few days will be quite confusing weather-wise, as you will need both the gumboots and the sunblock at the same time. Next week does clear up and warmer temperatures are in store. In sports, Wheat Belt Baseball League tonight has Peace River in Manning and Sexsmith in Grand Prairie. The Toronto Blue Jays play the second of a three-game set in Atlanta tonight with Patrick Corbin starting for the Jays against Grant Holmes. And Game 1 of the NBA Final goes tonight with New York in San Antonio. The Spurs have 5 titles in their history while the Knicks have 2, and they're looking to end a 53-year drought. For more on these stories, you can visit our website and download the app for local news delivered straight to your phone. For Trending 55, I'm Keith Hopper.
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today's country, yesterday's favorites, River Country. Wow, what a way to kick off the Stanley Cup final last night. Vegas was way behind, and they beat Carolina 5-4. Local sports, Wheat Belt has Peace River in Manning tonight.

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Morgan Griffiths in River Country, just being me. It's Chris Myers on your drive show for VBV Property Management. I was grabbing stuff from my shed yesterday, and then, I don't know, there's probably a lot of people just like me that had that heavy snowpack on top of the metal shed, and yeah, the roof just kind of caved in. Luckily, I was able just to kind of push it out, but yeah, I think I'm definitely going to be looking at a new shed this summer and definitely making a stop at Fair Building Materials for their 25th celebration. Everything 25% off, basically. So go by, check it out. We're going to be there tomorrow in the Go Auto Summer Events Cruiser. Luke Combs in River Country.

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River Country. How big is your wallet? Like, I hate mine. It's Chris Myers on the drive, River Country, and, you know, I'll be at a, you know, a gas station and trying to find the card for the discount, and coins are falling out in my faded grocery receipts from 2 years ago. I know that's a me problem, but this might make life easier for me and possibly for you. The government of Alberta announced that 3-in-1 ID is finally coming. They're going to start rolling it out this July. It's a little controversial because they got rid of the dinosaur and they replaced it with a pump jack. Do you think they could have done a better job with a symbol representing Alberta? What do you think? Hit me up on the Modern Paint Decor text line, 780-624-3000.

day, Pop's Farm was a place to go. 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Jack and Jim were a few good men. 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And all this small town, he said, she said. 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You better mind your business, man. Watch your mouth. Before I have to knock that loud mouth out. I'm tired of talking, man. Y'all ain't listening. Them old dirt.

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1: From the Trending 55 newsroom, here's what you need to know.
2: Good afternoon, I'm Keith Hopper. Town of Grimshaw has outlined their 2026 capital project list, which includes $1.5 million in investments into infrastructure. The full list is on the app. The Northland School Division celebrating their education plan with the results of 17% increases to high school completion, an 11% increase to students continuing into post-secondary education, and a 6% decrease in the division's dropout rate. The proposed Wonder Valley project's on display tomorrow night in Grovedale, which provides update on the data center in the Greenview Industrial Gateway. Current work includes environmental studies, regulatory applications, infrastructure planning, and engagement with Indigenous communities and regional stakeholders. Peace River is being featured on Wild TV's 72 Hours to Survive, which is a nationally broadcast wilderness survival television series. The show features a host and companion traveling in the woods and on the river, experiencing simulated disaster, and spending 3 days to get out without calling search and rescue. A mostly cloudy afternoon and into this evening is forecasted for the northwest. Lows will be comfortable, but the next few days will be quite confusing weather-wise, as you will need both the gumboots and the sunblock at the same time. Next week does clear up and warmer temperatures are in store. In sports, Wheat Belt Baseball League tonight has Peace River in Manning and Sexsmith in Grand Prairie. The Toronto Blue Jays play the second of a three-game set in Atlanta tonight with Patrick Corbin starting for the Jays against Grant Holmes. And game one of the NBA final goes tonight with New York in San Antonio. The Spurs have 5 titles in their history while the Knicks have 2, and they're looking to end a 53-year drought. For more on these stories, you can visit our website and download the app for local news delivered straight to your phone. For Trending 55, I'm Keith Hopper.
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today's country, yesterday's favorites. River Country warming up as we approach evening. Might be a good night to watch the NBA on your deck. Game one of the finals, Spurs and Knicks. You got to check out San Antonio's Victor Wembanyama. Wemby, 7'4", makes it look so easy.

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3: 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Again, the road ban on all local County of Northern Lights roads has been lifted. Call the county office if more information is needed. 780-836-3348.
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River Country Classic with Tracy Byrd. I'm Chris Myers, and the Go Auto Summer Events Cruiser headed towards Fair Building Materials tomorrow with Barilla the Gorilla. Yeah, we're going to be celebrating 25 years with a massive two-day sale tomorrow and Friday. Great deals, a barbecue. You could win a full lift of lumber, then meet me back at my place for a shed building party. Blaine.

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Keith Urban on the River Country Drive Show. It's Chris Myers. Do you need a new vehicle? I mean, I think I do. One of my kids hijacked my newer car, so I could definitely use a brand new truck. The Mighty Peace GM community calendar's got information on the 2026 Misery Mountain Truck Raffle. There you go. And the town of Peace River, they got their registration open for summer camps. 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Again, more details online. 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Mighty Peace GM brings the work to you if you're a third, fourth year journeyman technician or a heavy duty mechanic. 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

0: From the Trending 55 newsroom, here's what you need to know.
1: Good evening, I'm Keith Opper. The town of Grimshaw has outlined their 2026 capital project list, which includes $1.5 million of investments into infrastructure. The largest project is the dig-out, curb work, and asphalt upgrades of 48th A Street and 52nd Street at $800,000. The budget also includes upgrades to Mile Zero, the pool, Kennedy Park, and the Vide Park Ball Diamond. Full list is on the app. The Northland School Division is celebrating their education plan and the early success shown by it. The division says the plan is resulting in a 17% increase in high school completion, an 11% increase in students continuing into post-secondary education, and a 6% decrease in the division's dropout rate. Those numbers are compared to the previous three-year average. The proposed Wonder Valley project is on

0: 2027 and initial power availability in 2028. Peace River is being featured in Wild TV's 72 Hours to Survive, a nationally broadcast wilderness survival television series. The show features a host and companion traveling in the woods and on the river, experiencing a simulated disaster and spending 3 days to get out without calling search and rescue. Filming is expected to happen in late July. Groups representing more than 420,000 teachers across Canada have come together to denounce the recent use of the notwithstanding clause to force teachers back to work and terminate legal labor disputes. In a joint statement, Clint Johnson, the president of the Canadian Teachers Federation, joined Alberta Teachers Association president Jason Schilling to call on Prime Minister Mark Carney to annul or repeal future provincial use of the notwithstanding clause to restrict workers' rights to strike. Mostly cloudy heading into this evening for the northwest, with lows very comfortable, but the next few days will be quite confusing weather-wise. You'll be needing both your sunblock and your gumboots at the same time. Next week clears up with warmer temperatures in store. In sports, in the Wheat Belt Baseball League tonight, Peace River is in Manning and Sexsmith is in Grand Prairie. For more of these stories, you can visit our website and download the app for local news delivered straight to your phone. For Trending 55, I'm Keith Hopper.
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1: It's almost been a full year. 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River Days

today's country, yesterday's favorites, River Country, Ella Langley. Man, she's got so many number one hits right now. She could really just read any random page from an old phone book and it would go number one. I am totally convinced. Hey, tomorrow morning on the River Country Morning Show, your chance to win with Nampa Sunrise Cafe is so good up there. And you can win a GC with our coffee filter contest. We're going to give you the title of a song scrambled up, and then it's up to you to put it through the filter and tell us what that song title should be. So, like, for example, if I said this is the name of the song scrambled up, a random person's female child, well, that could be somebody's daughter, perhaps. Tennille Towns, it's River Country.

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10: 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Dear Lord.

New music, Stella Lefty, that is Boston right here in River Country. Chris Myers with ya. And have you heard about this? Alberta rolling out a new all-in-one ID this summer that's going to combine your driver's license and health card. And then, well, the big controversy so far is that they're ditching the dinosaur. That's right, and they're replacing it with a pump jack. A little predictable, perhaps. You know, I'm like, whatever, I'm okay with that. But it's Alberta. What about mountains or health care?

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Today's Country, yesterday's favorites, River Country. We are going to be out in the Go Auto Summer Events Cruiser tomorrow at Fair Building Materials between 9 and 1. 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

0: From the Trending 55 newsroom, here's what you need to know.
1: Good evening, I'm Keith Opper. The town of Grimshaw has outlined their 2026 capital project list, which includes $1.5 million of investments into infrastructure. The largest project is the dig-out, curb work, and asphalt upgrades of 48th A Street and 52nd Street at $800,000. The budget also includes upgrades to Mile Zero, the pool, Kennedy Park, and the Vide Park Ball Diamond. Full list is on the app. The Northland School Division is celebrating their education plan and the early success shown by it. The division says the plan is resulting in a 17% increase in high school completion, an 11% increase in students continuing into post-secondary education, and a 6% decrease in the division's dropout rate. Those numbers are compared to the previous three-year average. The proposed Wonder Valley project is on display tomorrow night in Grovedale, which will provide updates on the data center in the Greenview Industrial Gateway. Current work includes environmental studies, regulatory applications, infrastructure planning, and engagements with Indigenous communities and regional stakeholders. Consultation phases are remaining in place this year, with construction planned to begin in 2027 and initial power availability in 2028. Peace River is being featured in Wild TV's 72 Hours to Survive, a nationally broadcast wilderness survival television series. The show features a host and companion traveling in the woods and on the river, experiencing a simulated disaster and spending 3 days to get out without calling search and rescue. Filming is expected to happen in late July. Groups representing more than 420,000 teachers across Canada have come together to denounce the recent use of the notwithstanding clause to force teachers back to work and terminate legal labor disputes. In a joint statement, Clint Johnson, the president of the Canadian Teachers Federation, joined Alberta Teachers Association president Jason Schilling to call on Prime Minister Mark Carney to annul or repeal future provincial use of the notwithstanding clause to restrict workers' rights to strike. Mostly cloudy heading into this evening for the northwest, with lows very comfortable, but the next few days will be quite confusing weather-wise. You'll be needing both your sunblock and your gumboots at the same time. Next week clears up with warmer temperatures in store. In sports, in the Wheat Belt Baseball League tonight, Peace River is in Manning and Sexsmith is in Grand Prairie. For more of these stories, you can visit our website and download the app for local news delivered straight to your phone. For Trending 55, I'm Keith Hopper.
0: 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I'm back in the saddle like some old cowboy. 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River Country.